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5: 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Gorgeous day for it, too. So back in 1984, Prince performed at the Cincinnati Music Festival and is one of only three groups to have the triple crown of pop. In 1984, Purple Rain was the number one movie. Purple Rain, the soundtrack, was the number one album. And the number one song in the country at that time was Let's Go Crazy. And he performed right here in Cincy. By the way, the only other two groups to have that triple crown are the Beatles and Elvis Presley. You know, the Trending 12 won't always be so music trivia heavy, but I just thought that was super cool. So let's kick it off today with Let's Go Crazy.

Prince on Q102's Trending 12. He holds the triple crown of pop, one of only a few artists to have the number one movie, number one album, and number one song at the time when he performed back in 1984 at the Cincinnati Music Festival, which kicks off tonight into tomorrow. There's already closures around the banks. So throughout today's Trending 12, good timing, we're going to go into artists past and present that have performed. All right, Alicia Keys back in 2004 took the stage, at the time 16 Grammy Awards, and here she is with Usher, who has also performed at the Cincinnati Music Festival. My boo on Q102. There's

Taylor on the trending 12. So she hasn't performed at the Cincinnati Music Festival, which is what we're talking about this hour. So great timing. But she has performed at Paycor Stadium. So I figured she'd be a good one. Nelly is going to take the stage. I actually think he's tomorrow night. Don't quote me on that one, but I think he's coming in tomorrow night for the show. He's performed in Cincy like 300 times in the last 2 years. So if you're going to get another dose of Nelly this weekend, I figured let's take it a little bit country as well. Here you go. It's a little bit with Florida Georgia Line and Nelly on Q102.

Nelly and Florida Georgia Line on Q102's Trending 12. I'm Tiff. We're in the midst of covering artists from the past and present that have performed at the Cincinnati Music Festival. Nelly will be here tomorrow night. If you are going this weekend, you're going to be one of the first Cincinnatians to experience some of the new Paycor renovations. So we'll have to debrief your thoughts on that on Monday. Come on back to us right around this time. All right. Snoop Dogg was here last year. Here's Beautiful with Pharrell Williams.

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1: Cincinnati Music Festival this weekend. 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Tomorrow night is Mary J. Blige, Trey Songz, SWV, Dougie Fresh, Slick Rick, and Heatwave. Also along the river this weekend, Getta Fest over in Newport. Covedale Center for the Performing Arts doing Disney's Newsies this weekend. You got a 90s night at Hollywood Casino. And then also Steve-O. Remember him from Jackass? He's at Hard Rock tonight. Have a great weekend. We'll talk to you on Monday.
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Q102's Trending 12. I'm Tiff. I'm glad you're here. In fact, if you were with us yesterday around this time, we're still covering music history from the Cincinnati Music Festival, which kicks off tonight. Already closures underway around Paycor Stadium. This year, we're welcoming Nelly, Mary J. Blige, Trey Songz, and more. But in the past, we've welcomed this one artist multiple times. He signed his first Grammy deal at record deal at 11 years old. And has 25 Grammys. That is none other than Stevie Wonder. Performed for us in Cincy in 1973, 83, 95, and other days. I figured it's a little bit of wedding season, a little bit of Cincinnati music history tied into one. Here's Isn't She Lovely on Q102.

season here on Q102. That would be a good theme. Maybe we'll do that for next week. For now, Stevie Wonder has performed for us at the Cincinnati Music Festival. So that's what we're in the midst of covering on the Trending 12. Many, many years he's been here. Kicks off tonight and through the weekend. There's already closures around Paycor Stadium, so be aware of that for traffic. And if you do end up going, you'll be one of the first to see some of the new renovations from this off season. Neo on Q102, he performed for us in 2014.

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Taylor on Q102. She knows her way around Paycor Stadium. She hasn't performed at the Cincinnati Music Festival, but she has performed for us there. And that's what we're chatting about. A music festival kicks off tonight with Nelly in town tomorrow. We've got Mary J. Blige and Trey Songz. So it's going to be a great weekend around Paycor Stadium. And you'll see some of the newer renovations as well. Usher was here back in 2017 and has 8 Grammys plus 80 million records sold, and that Super Bowl halftime performance underneath his belt as well.

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2: 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A gorgeous, gorgeous day for it. Take advantage of being out there. Take advantage of the weather and all the things happening in Cincy this weekend as well. We were just chatting about the Cincinnati Music Festival. I hope you have a chance to check it out in town tonight. Nelly, tomorrow, Trey Songz, and Mary J. Blige. 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I appreciate you checking us out. 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
5: Fritch, an update on her. 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
3: All right, so Lena went on a date with Jake, which seemingly went well, but she hasn't heard from him since and wants to know why. Hey, Lena, how are you?
4: I'm good. How are you guys doing?
5: Great.
3: Doing all right. So let's see what we can work out here, try to get you a second date, but we need to know the details. So tell us how you met Jake and how the first date went. We'll go from there.
4: Yeah, thank you. I'm really hoping that you guys can help me. I'm kind of new to being back on the dating scene. It's a whole new world now. And I mean, I got divorced last year after being married for 12 long years. And I'm looking for somebody new. And the divorce was very long and it dragged out. And so, you know, I've been single for a while.
5: Mm-hmm. You can feel very single in a relationship, can't you?
4: Well, that's for sure. I mean, I was getting over him while we were still together. And so finally, you know, it's over. I want to find somebody new who's right for me. And, you know, I've been on Match.com. I've gone out on a handful of dates. But, you know, it really is hard to find someone you have a spark with and, you know, not just great conversation, but someone who's really a good person and you think something could really happen between you. And, you know, that's what I felt about Jake.
3: What is it about him specifically that you picked up on that made you feel that way?
4: He just really stood out. I mean, he's smart, funny, and witty, and, you know, he seemed kind of adventurous, which I really like. For instance, he would like to go to Hawaii, but he would rather go to the jungles of Peru, and that just sounds really exciting to me.
3: That does sound
5: Everybody cool. goes to Hawaii, but who goes to the jungles of Peru?
4: Right. And also, we both have kids the same age. I have a 10-year-old son, and he has a daughter who's 9, and so there was a lot of kids stuff to talk about. And I just really enjoyed being with him. I mean, I really had a lovely time. And after dinner, he walked me in my car, and he thanked me for a nice evening. I thanked him. We hugged, and that was it. And I texted him the next day just to follow up and say, you know, I had a great time, and thank you, and he said, you're welcome. And then that was it. I mean, it's really been bothering me. I don't know what happened.
3: Okay. And you can't recall any awkward moments or awkward silences that may have taken place during the date that might help us pinpoint what was talked about or maybe something that rubbed him the wrong way?
4: No, I mean, a little awkward silence here and there on a first date is not a big deal, but I don't even recall that. And I just feel like I was being really frank and open, and like he was too. And I mean, there was never a time when I thought he seemed offended or troubled by anything I said. So I can't figure out what it is.
3: You didn't uncover any major philosophical disagreements or differences?
4: Or political or no, nothing like that.
3: No.
4: We stayed away from that kind of stuff.
3: Okay.
5: Smart or not. I see both sides of that. Let's avoid anything that might cause a disagreement this early in the relationship. And I also say, let's go ahead and put it out there now so we can figure out whether or not we're compatible in this arena.
4: Yeah, but like I said, I can't think of anything that stood out. So I hope we can figure this out.
3: Yeah, it's tough when you've been out of the dating scene for as long as you have because you have so many more things to think about and consider at this stage of your life, like your kids.
4: Yeah, I mean, maybe I'm not as good at picking up on signs at this point because I haven't really been dating for so long, but I just don't know.
5: Yeah, I think it's easy too. Like when you're new to the dating, you're so self-conscious about everything that you're doing and saying that you may not be noticing cues from the other person.
4: Could be.
3: Well, with that, why don't we take a break and a breath? And when we come back, we'll call Jake and see what we can find out. I'd love to get you a second date, but hopefully give you a better idea of what he was thinking and feeling and what went down, if anything.
4: Yeah, thank you.
3: Okay, we'll do it next. Stick around. More to come. Jeff and Jen, Cincinnati's Q102.

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1: When are we going on our second date?
2: Okay, Lena is new to the dating scene. She was married for 12 years and then went through a pretty long, drawn-out divorce. But now she's back in the dating scene. She met a great guy named Jake, a smart guy, witty guy, fun, adventurous. And bonus, they both have kids around the same age. So they had a lovely dinner. The date ended in a hug and then nothing. She followed up with a text thanking him for a great evening. Was hoping he might reach out for a second date, but that hasn't happened. I don't know. Did I leave out anything important, Lena?
3: No, I think that's the gist. I really liked him. We had a great time, and I just don't know why I haven't heard from him.
2: Okay. You ready to call Jake? Kind of put him on the spot?
3: I'm ready.
2: Okay, let's do it.
4: Hello?
2: Hi, Jake.
4: Speaking. Who's this?
2: It's Jeff, and my partner Jen is right here.
5: Hi.
2: We got Tim.
6: Morning.
2: The whole gang here. We got you on speakerphone from Q102. How you doing?
4: What? So this is radio?
2: Yeah, it's kind of weird. I know. This probably doesn't happen to you every day.
4: And I know you guys. I just don't listen. I'm like, I'm on a media fast right now. So yeah. What's up?
2: Us too.
5: Yeah.
4: So what's up?
2: Well, someone called us about you.
4: Okay.
2: And she sounds lovely.
5: Mm-hmm.
2: Her name is Lena, and she told us she met you on, I don't know, Match or one of the dating platforms, but I guess you guys had dinner recently and said you were just a great guy, really enjoyed her time with you. I was hoping for the opportunity to get to know you better and maybe see you again. And she just happened to mention that she hasn't heard from you. And then that aroused our curiosity. And we thought we'd reach out, give you a call, and kind of get your perspective on Lena. I know this kind of feels sort of on the spot, but...
4: Oh, it's weird. She called you guys?
2: Yeah, we do stuff like that on our show. It's a little feature called Second Date Update, where if you go out with someone and you think you're on a great date and it goes well... But then you never hear from the person again. Sometimes we'll make the call on their behalf and
5: see if we can find out what the heck's going on.
2: Yeah. Was there something Lena did or said to offend you, or have you just been busy?
4: I mean, I don't want to be mean.
2: Oh, boy.
4: But on the date itself, she was like super specific about the details of her divorce, which I guess is pretty recent.
2: Okay. Like, was there something about that that was troubling to you?
4: I mean, right off the top, she cheated on the dude. So, I mean, I guess she had been unhappy for a long time and then ended up, I guess, having an affair. So for me, I mean, just cheating, you know, that's strike one and done. Because once a cheater, always a cheater, in my book, anyways.
5: Okay.
6: It's definitely something you don't want to hear.
5: No.
6: Especially on a first date when you're like kind of, you know, yeah. It's a research date.
4: Well, right. And they come in as they go out. So if you know that they cheated on somebody and now they're in front of you, they're going to cheat on you and get in front of somebody else.
5: It's definitely okay. A possibility. I don't think it's a foregone conclusion, but I, you know.
2: It's happened.
5: Yeah.
4: And look, and she's super cool. I mean, she was great to talk to. It was fun to go out with. You know, it's just the things like that for me, it's just like at a fundamental level, it's just like, yikes. It's scary.
5: Okay.
2: So you just heard that and you're like, I'm out.
4: I mean, that was kind of like the beginning of the slippery slope. But then the more she got into the divorce and like the details of it and the demands that she made in regards to the divorce, I felt like I was on a date with like a psychopath.
2: A psychopath?
4: Yeah. She made the divorce longer on purpose just to stick it to this dude.
2: And you know this because she told you this?
4: Oh, she was fully honest and she was fully open about what she did and why she did it. She's getting 5 figures a month in alimony. She's getting that for, what, like a decade? Plus, she's getting child support. Like, she was gleefully speaking about how...

0: then obviously she's going to do that. It works. So why wouldn't she just keep working on that?
1: It kind of gives you a little taste of her personality.
2: Based on the way you're making it sound, it feels very vindictive.
0: Mm-hmm. It was, yeah, super, like, super vindictive, super spiteful. And, you know, it's like she cheated on them and then went after the money. It was, like, very, it seemed calculated. So I'm like, I don't know this dude, but, you know, I just from hearing her side of it, I don't know what this dude was into, but it was like, I felt bad for the guy. He wasn't even there.
2: Okay. So, Jake, we have Lena on the line. And Lena, okay. I'm dying to hear your side of this and the name of your divorce attorney.
3: You know, I'm just sitting here. I mean, I'm obviously I didn't give you enough details as to all the things he did to me over the years. Believe me, I earned that money. I deserve that and more. But you just jump to conclusions and you decide that I'm this devious, terrible person. I mean, you obviously don't understand at all. You know, I mean, what he put me through is just, I don't wish it on anyone.
1: What did he put you through?
3: He was emotionally abusive and he was deceitful and he was a terrible person to be married to. So I deserved something out of that, you know, and what he put our child through. I mean, obviously I am proud that I got a good settlement that I deserved, but I guess I shouldn't have talked about it, or I also should have mentioned that my ex was a terrible person. Then you're just thinking that I'm calculating and manipulative. That's not the story.
4: I mean, when men hear of the things that women do, do they immediately put themselves in the shoes of the guy she did it to without questioning what his part in it was? Or are men curious to know both sides, or do they just see that here's a woman that gets pissed at a guy for doesn't matter what reason, and this is how she behaves?
2: I don't know. My friend Matt's a divorce attorney, and he told me once, he says, I don't know of any guy who agrees to a settlement like that, like what we're describing, unless there was some infidelity on his part.
4: Even in a no-fault state?
2: Yeah, because it's guilt money. He's agreeing to pay that to wash away his sense of guilt and be done with it.
4: I suppose it depends on how much money he's got.
3: I've talked enough about my personal life and now I have the answer. And, you know, I don't even want to go into more detail about this. I mean, I thank you for helping me figure this out, but I think I've put enough out there for now.
4: Okay.
2: Thank you, Jake, for taking the call. We appreciate it.
0: Yeah. I mean, it's just, you know, revenge is just a weird way to live your life. I mean, what, an eye for an eye leaves the whole world blind. I believe somebody famous said that.
3: Yeah, that's a great phrase. Good luck with everything. You don't get it at all.
0: Okay, well, good luck finding someone else to bankrupt while you cheat on them.
3: Okay, bye.

0: too.
1: First date disaster? Maybe we can patch things up. 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
2: Camilla is looking for a second date update today with a guy named Kurt. Hey, Camilla, how are you?
3: Hi, guys. Thank you so much for accepting my call.
2: Thanks for trusting us.
3: I'm mildly terrified about what's about

0: to happen. So hopefully this doesn't turn into like a humiliating experience.
1: How many experiences would you say? What percentage of the second date update calls that we make do you think result in a humiliating experience?
2: Oh, the majority of them.
1: You think so?
3: Less than five, right?
1: One out of five maybe are truly humiliating, if that.
2: Oh, about 50-50.
3: I think it depends on who you are, Jen.
1: Don't listen to him. You're easily
3: embarrassed.
2: I'm kidding. I'm sure it'll be fine. It's a risk, though. You are putting yourself out there, and that's what's great about you, is the fact that you're willing to do that for love.
1: Yeah.
3: Aww.
2: Maybe.
0: Okay, right? Okay, here goes nothing. So here's what happened. I met this guy on Tinder. I wasn't planning to have him over or anything for, like, after dinner and drinks, just because I wasn't planning to sleep with him. But the first day went really well. And, you know, and then it went super well that I did end up sleeping with him. But, like, honestly, it wouldn't have ended up that way if it hadn't gone so beautifully. So
1: that's not something that you went into the date looking for or expecting.
0: Right. Okay. So I just wanted to preface that, like, I'm not a hoe, but...
2: Oh, no judgment here.
1: But we all have it in us every once in a while. Can everyone admit to that?
3: Absolutely.
1: Right. All right.
3: I mean, not anymore, but I used to be.
1: Used to. At one point
3: I used to have the whole whore bag.
1: Yep. She did.
0: So, yeah. So the date went really well. And honestly, like, the chemistry was so intense. And, like, we were bouncing off each other, like, you know, I hate to use the word vibe, but, like, it was a vibe. It was just, everything was clicking. We were finishing each other's sentences. We were laughing at the same, like, really quirky and corny jokes. And, you know, he just got my sense of humor, which not everybody does. Mm-hmm. And honestly, it didn't feel like it would be, like, a one-nighter. So, you know, I had a great time. He left my place the next morning, kissed me goodbye, said, see you later. And that's literally the last time I've heard from him. And I'm honestly really bummed, just because the connection was so great and it just seemed so promising. And so I don't know what happened.
2: Yeah. So when he left the next morning and he said, see you later, did that feel like a blow off?
0: No. It literally felt like, I will see you later, like, I'll catch up with you. It didn't feel like a final send-off.
2: So there wasn't, like, an attitudinal shift the next morning where it was like they woke up and you looked at each other and you're like, oh, God.
1: What did we do?
0: No. It was just so warm and, like, comforting, and it all felt great.
1: Okay.
2: How long has it been?
0: Oy, it's been, like, 2 weeks.
1: Yeah. And you've reached out or attempted?
0: I mean, I did. I didn't want to seem like I was, like, clingy or anything. But, you know, I followed up and be like, hey, you know, how's it going? Just to check in, and haven't heard anything from him. And so, I don't know. I don't know. I don't want to be overbearing, but I just wonder, like, what happened? Hmm. Maybe his actions weren't following up with his words. I don't know.
2: Yeah. Well, we'll try to call him from our caller ID. Maybe the curiosity will get to him and he'll answer.
0: Okay. Thank you, guys.
2: For sure. Happy to do it. We'll take a break. When we come back, we'll call Kurt, see what he really thought of Camilla and his evening with her. Coming up next with Jeff and Jen, Cincinnati's Q102.
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1: This is great. So Camilla met Kurt on Tinder, and they went out on this day, the dinner date that could not have gone better. The vibe just felt right. They get each other's sense of humor. They're finishing each other's sentences, and she didn't plan to hook up with him, but it went so well. Super well was the exact quote.
2: Nature she had no choice. Course.
1: She had no
2: she
1: choice.
2: Had, her biology just took over, and she felt she must.
1: Well, he left the next morning, said, see you later, but in a good way. She didn't take that as a blow-off.
2: He left sassified, didn't he?
1: He did indeed. And so was she. Right, Camilla?
3: Yeah. It honestly was a really great night.
1: That's good.
4: Are you feeling anything? Like, are you feeling something happened to him? Like, you think he's dating other people?
3: I mean, not exclusive, so, like, that's fine if you are, but yeah. I just wanted to see what's up, you know? Right. Not just end things that way.
2: Yeah.
1: All right, you ready to call him?
3: Yes.
1: All right, let's do it.

0: Hello.
1: Hi, Kurt.
0: This is him.
1: Let me turn this up. Hi, Kurt. How are you?
0: I am well. How are you?
1: Good. It's Jeff and Jen at Q102. And if you're cool with it, we'd love to have you come on our show.
0: You mean like right now?
1: Yeah, if you got a minute.
0: I got a minute.
1: Oh, good. So, not to put you on the spot, but someone you went on a date with recently reached out to us, and she sounds very nice. She said you were very nice, really enjoyed her time with you, felt like there might even be a connection there, but that was a couple of weeks ago, and she hasn't heard from you, and that left her wondering if, I don't know, maybe there was something that she did to offend you, or you're involved with someone else, or you got something else going on without prying.
0: I know exactly what you're calling about. And it's funny because I've always wondered if these things are actually real. And
1: oh, you mean second date update?
0: I know exactly why you're calling. But yeah, the date was great. Good time that night. Got a real good workout in.
2: I like that.
1: Was that all it was to you, Kurt?
2: Workout.
1: Just a really good workout?
0: No. It wasn't at first. And then, like, the morning after, that was kind of the deal breaker. And, like I said, good workout. but, you know, anytime you work out, you know, you work up quite an appetite, to say the least. And the next morning, I asked her what she was making me for breakfast. And then she kind of laughed it off, said she really didn't have anything in the house to cook. So, I don't know. Call me traditional. But if you have someone stay at your house overnight, you know, unplanned, whatever, you make them breakfast. It's like the rule, you know.
1: Is it a rule?
3: At least a muffin and a coffee.
1: Is that a rule if you have someone overnight?
2: No,
1: breakfast?
2: No, it's not.
0: That's always been my rule. Like, you know, I'm going to cook you breakfast next morning. Like, hey, we just did the dance. Let me at least cook you some breakfast.
2: What?
0: Send you on your way. That's just what I've done. I don't know. Maybe I'm different. I don't know. But
1: I'm sorry. I find this fascinating. So if you host, then you cook breakfast. If she hosts, 100%. Then she would cook breakfast.
0: I mean, maybe I just expected it. You know, that's just my rule. Maybe it's
1: so
0: just
1: it's
0: my
1: not
0: rule,
1: a gender thing. It depends on who's hosting.
0: It's common courtesy. Goes both ways.
2: Oh, wow.
1: Fascinating.
2: Mm-hmm. Huh.
1: So you've made breakfast before.
0: 100%.
1: For your guests.
0: Yep.
1: Uh-huh. So the deal breaker for you is that she didn't make you breakfast the next morning.
0: Well, but hear me out. I just had this flash of, like, the future where I was waking up like every day and no one was cooking me anything to eat. And I just can't.
2: Waking up every day hungry with no food.
4: No food in that. Now, if there would have been food in the house, because that's kind of what it sounds like the situation was. I mean, if there would have been food there and she didn't really want to cook it, would you have cooked it for her or would that have not been okay?
0: I mean, I would have volunteered to cook, but she was pretty like, oh, I don't have anything in the house right now. I didn't plan on this happening, which, you know, I do get it, but maybe it's just me. I'm kind of a prepared person. So no matter what, it's like I've got breakfast to cook either for me or for whoever else is there.
2: I feel like if you're hungry, why didn't you just suggest like, hey, let's go out and grab brunch instead of just totally ghosting?
1: Like
2: it's so
1: DoorDash,
2: weird.
1: Man. I got this.
2: Yeah, I got Uber Eats. Let's get it there. So bizarre.
4: Or is it one of these where you saw your future flash ahead of you and you thought that, you know, you would never have breakfast cooked for you ever again?
2: Oh, my God.
0: Kind of. Yeah, I'm going to go ahead and agree with you. Like, it was like, well, this is the thing. I'm not going to get it ever again. So, you know, if they're not going to put 100%, I don't need to put 100%.
1: Oh, that's interesting.
2: Uh-huh.
1: I don't know what to tell you, Camilla.
5: So you're telling me. Are you serious? That's really what it was?
0: I mean, yeah, everybody likes to be treated for a good job done.
5: Oh, my God. And you thought it was a good job. Okay, you know what? No.
0: So did you.
5: I'm fine.
0: So did you.
5: You know what? There's a lot that you can fake. But I really loved your personality, but clearly that was an illusion because you were such an ass. I'm over this. Yeah. I don't care anymore. Good riddance.
1: I honestly thought he was kidding.
5: Yeah. I stayed silent because I was waiting for the joke to come up.
1: Yeah, waiting for that punchline.
2: Or waiting for him to be like, I'm just kidding. I was out of town for work and let's get back together.
4: Wow.
5: Yeah, I mean, it's the first date. Like, how can you have that set up so much expectations like that?
1: Yeah. Camilla, do you think it really has to do with the breakfast, or do you think he's just not that into you?
5: I don't even care anymore. No. if that was your excuse to you, it was a lame one. Mm-hmm. But you know what? Thank you guys for helping me through this, because now I feel so much better.
1: Yeah, and you weren't humiliated.
4: How about that?
5: No, not at all. I feel like I came out victor because he seemed like the total ass. Thank you so much.
1: That's what we do.
5: Bye, guys.
4: Take care.

0: hospital. She's okay.
1: There's a writer at the Hollywood Reporter thinks that that is changing, and today's stars all have the sameness to them. The writer calls it Instagram face.
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1: Yeah, some of you are making deliveries.
0: Good doggy. Hey, good doggy.
1: Others are putting out fires.
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2: 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Shakespeare in the Park at Westchester's Keener Park. And the Cincinnati Opera is performing Carmen tonight. And also tomorrow, the Claremont County Fair kicks off with the parade at 1 o'clock. Have a great weekend, and we'll talk to you on Monday.
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4: 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Shakespeare in the Park at Westchester's Keener Park. And the Cincinnati Opera is performing Carmen tonight. And also tomorrow, the Claremont County Fair kicks off with the parade at 1 o'clock. Have a great weekend, and we'll talk to you on Monday.
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0: 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Hey, good doggy.
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2: 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Shakespeare in the Park at Westchester's Keener Park. And the Cincinnati Opera is performing Carmen tonight. And also tomorrow, the Claremont County Fair kicks off with the parade at 1 o'clock. 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
2: 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We're back at it Monday morning, 7:50, Jeff and Jen.
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2: Second date update. We're back at it Monday morning, 7:50, Jeff and Jen. 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
1: 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Shakespeare in the Park at Westchester's Keener Park. And the Cincinnati Opera is performing Carmen tonight. And also tomorrow, the Claremont County Fair kicks off with the parade at 1 o'clock. Have a great weekend, and we'll talk to you on Monday.
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1: 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And also tomorrow, the Claremont County Fair kicks off with the parade at 1 o'clock. Have a great weekend, and we'll talk to you on Monday.
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4: It is the weekend edition. Hi, let's get going. Coming up in a minute in E! News, the latest on Nancy Guthrie. Mm-hmm. Also, we have more insight into Travis and Taylor's wedding from someone who was there. In Q2, we're going to talk meat, jackass, and music.
5: Let's go.
4: Also, an update.
5: Three of my favorite pastimes.
4: For real. We just found out earlier this morning that you dream about eating food and then...
5: and then chew in the bed.
4: Yeah, chewing while you're sleeping. We also have an update on your shoulder. So all that and more.

0: have a few more Cincinnati Music Festival surprises this hour.
1: Yes, we got to.
0: As it's this weekend. But we got to get to some E! News. Where are we starting?
1: We're going to start with Kylie Kelce. We are hearing from her. She was on her podcast recently, and she gave us just a little bit of details about the wedding.
2: I would like to say congratulations to Tay and Trav. It was absolutely magical. I'm so happy for them. We love them so, so dearly. And it was only making it official because Taylor's been part of the family now for quite some time. So that's that. And anything else you can check in with Taylor and Travis about, because any of the details that they want to share, they can share. But otherwise, it was intimate and incredible and full of love, both for each other and everybody else's love for them.
0: Well, okay. So
1: I love that.
0: She's given us a little insight, but hold the line.
1: I also love that they are Tay and Trav. Just, you know, like people you would run into at a wine bar.
0: Just Tay and Trav.
1: Yeah. All right. Couple of other little tidbits here. Katy Perry, it looks like her Lifetime's Tour concert film is actually going to come to theaters. This is the Lifetime's Tour live from Paris. It's going to hit IMAX Theater. September 2nd. So it's going to be really fun. If you like Katy Perry and you want to be immersed in all her goodness, go see that. Olivia Rodrigo has teamed up with a lot of Etsy designers for her Daisy Chainsfield merch. I am loving this. They are going to be making all sorts of handmade merch and exclusive pieces. She picked 10 female-owned shops that have been inspiring this whole thing. So it's really cool that she's leaning into some local entrepreneurs with that. Also, we have the Hollywood Walk of Fame, their class 2027. Here's who's going to get a star on the sidewalk. Pedro Pascal, Kate Hudson, Lisa Kudrow, Charlemagne the God. And this is really cool, too. Dakota and Elle Fanning are going to be the first sister duo to receive a double Hollywood Walk of Fame star ceremony. Pretty neat.
0: They're going to have one star for two sisters?
1: No, they're going to have two stars, one ceremony.
0: Oh, gotcha.
1: So they'll probably like do it for each other. All right. Now on a little bit of a low note, we are hearing some of the details of Nancy Guthrie's ransom note. It was revealed that it was a note that started out with "Dear Savannah," which is why we now are understanding why Savannah said that this whole thing has kind of been because of her. So in this note, it basically said, "Savannah, your mother's life is in your hands." The message said that Nancy would be freed within 12 hours of payment, but then they also threatened to kill her if the final deadline passed. There's an entire podcast out there called Crime Junkie that I guess has the ransom note or has been privy to more information.
0: They're going to do a little
1: deep dive into it. And so that's kind of where a lot of this information is coming from. So if you want to know more about the Nancy Guthrie disappearance, you can check out the Crime Junkie podcast.
0: How horrible.
1: Yeah, sad.
0: Some other things in the E! News world. The Morning Show with Jennifer Aniston and Steve Carell on Apple TV will end with season 5.
1: Okay. It feels like they need to wrap that up for real.
0: Bret Michaels recovering from kidney stone surgery.
1: Yikes.
0: Remember we heard that there's going to be some new Destiny's Child music?
1: Yeah.
0: That was kind of going around this week. Learning a little more, Beyonce's dad says there are never before heard remixes from Destiny's Child that will be coming out soon. So I don't know if it's
1: not like they're in the studio cooking up some new Survivor.
0: Yeah. My guess is no, but we're not clear if it's both or if it's just these remixes or what, but that's probably what it is.
1: Okay.
0: And then if you're a fan of Matt Rife, comedian, love him or hate him, he announced he's doing a 4-night comedy cruise. You know how they do those themed cruises?
1: Yes.
0: It's going to be called Sweet Rife on Deck. So you can check that out. And happy birthday today to Jennifer Lopez. She is 57.
1: She looks amazing.
0: Yeah, she does. That's your E! News. Coming up next, we have Cincy Notes, including an interstate closing down this weekend. Another one.

0: Cincinnati's Q102. It's time for our Cincy Notes on the Hot List, and we're going to kick it off with a triple lane closure. Let me just be honest with you, Tom.
1: Okay.
0: I travel a lot around the tri-state area. I'm talking Kentucky, Ohio, Indiana, at least 3 to 4 days a week. And I will tell you that everywhere I go, there has been road construction.
1: Yep.
0: This morning on my way in on the Ronald Reagan, they had it down to one lane in the Colerain area. Yesterday, I was going down Dixie Highway in Erlanger, down to one lane both places. It's just total insanity right now, to the point where I'm like, where are all these people coming from? I'm serious. Like, did we always have this many construction workers? And what are they doing in the off season when there's no work being done? Those are the kind of thoughts that go through my head while I'm sitting in traffic. But here's another one. Triple lane closure on westbound I-275 between Reed-Hartman Highway and I-75.
1: Okay. So up there by Mosteller and whatnot. Yep. All right. So, three lanes, is that the whole highway or is there one lane, or is that the area where there's four?
0: And that's what I'm going to tell you. I don't exactly know, because that's going to start Friday night, 9:30 p.m., but then they have single lane closures on this day.
1: Just avoid the whole damn thing.
0: Yes.
1: Just don't go on 275 near Reed Hartman.
0: Oh my gosh.
1: Just avoid it.
0: All the work is expected to be completed by Monday morning at 6 a.m. So it is a weekend only kind of thing, but it's like, for the love, is there anywhere we can travel that isn't getting work done right now?
1: Also, I did see there's you know how they put up the orange signs that kind of give you a heads up, like, hey, this is going to be shut down this weekend.
0: Lateral.
1: Something's closed on the lateral. This, I think, Sunday night or Saturday night. It's only a one nighter.
0: I am not a stay at home kind of person, but all of this is really starting to make me feel like I need to lean in a little bit to
1: taking the back roads,
0: hanging out in Butler County. All right. Peyton's Lemonade Stand is back this weekend. This is really cool. So you probably know Peyton Obert. She has been doing her lemonade stand for many, many years. And a lot of people have joined in with her. So what happens is this weekend, nearly 100 stands around the tri-state and beyond are going to be set up in honor of Peyton's Lemonade Stand. It's a nonprofit that helps families at Cincinnati Children who have been facing medical struggles. I was just driving down Harrison Avenue the other day, and there was one of those signs in the grass that was like, Peyton's Lemonade Stand this way. So if you're out and about this weekend and you see one of those stands and you want to make a donation, that would be really helpful. And then our last Cincy note is just a big reminder, the Cincinnati Music Festival is happening this weekend, kicking off. It's, it was Thursday, Friday, Saturday. So if you're headed downtown, just know that there's going to be additional traffic. And then also remember those lane closures that have been happening around downtown, like 2nd Street is no longer an exit, so everybody has to get off at 5th or 7th or whatever. It's just going to be more people headed downtown this weekend.
1: Also, there's going to be a lot of folks visiting the tri-state area for this music festival. Make sure that you make them feel welcome.
0: Yeah, for sure.

0: Cincinnati's Q102. It's the weekend hot list. Looks like weather-wise for this weekend, pretty nice. 70s and 80s. We'll take it. Going to be back in the 90s coming up for the work week.
1: Yeah, with so some storms, too. Yeah.
0: So how's your shoulder? I know on Thursday you had your MRI appointment where the doctor was going to review all of the x-rays and the pics. What did we find out?
1: So I did find out on Thursday afternoon with Dr. Kissimmee at Christ Hospital that I am going to be having rotator cuff surgery. Woo!
0: Cindy Beaver sent me a message. She said, I knew it. Rotator called it.
1: So basically, and I did put a picture of my MRI up on my Q102 Facebook page if you want to check it out. But I guess it's like an acute tear. So it's not like it's all the way through or any of those things. It's basically like I kind of nicked this one area, which ended up moving like that tendon or muscle or ligament or whatever the heck it is.
0: It's in a spot that it shouldn't be.
1: It just, yes. And so basically I'm going to be probably out of work for maybe like a week to 10 days, just depending on when I have my surgery and when I have my follow-up physical therapy, but I'll be
0: Make
1: in
0: sure
1: that.
0: You do that. That's important.
1: Oh my God. Trust me. I want to do it now because I'm like, I already am like weighing more on my right arm than I am my left arm. So even that one is sore now because I'm using it like all the time. But anyways, I mean, they're awesome at Christ Hospital, and I can't wait to just like start the process and finish it. So I'm supposed to be scheduling with their scheduler sometime soon, and I'll let you know. But I know
0: surgery.
1: If you're gonna do it, you got to do it right. You know what I mean?
0: Will this be
1: fall off your bike? You might as well end up in a situation. I'm just
0: will
1: kidding.
0: This be your
1: don't
0: first big major surgery besides having a baby?
1: Well, I think. Well, I don't know.
0: You've never broken. You haven't had to have a knee repaired or anything.
1: No. So when I was little, I did amputate the tip of my finger, and I had to, I don't know if amputate's even the right word. I cut off the tip of my finger. I had to have that reattached. So I had that as a surgery when I was little. And then I've also had carpal tunnel surgery with Christ Hospital from just years of like working the drive through and typing and all that stuff. And so I haven't, but outside of that, I've never really done, like I've never had my tonsils out. I've never had any of those kinds of things.
0: Yeah,
1: so,
0: same.
1: Yeah.
0: Okay. Well,
1: I know. I know I handle anesthesia okay, I guess. I don't know. But yeah, I don't know. I know that I'm going to be that for me, the unsettling part of the whole situation is that I am very much I am going to do it person.
0: Mm-hmm,
1: and
0: you are.
1: Relying on other people to help me for up to maybe 6 months is going to take a lot of my mental focus and energy.
0: Well, I got you around here. Yeah. Just keep me in the loop for those days that you are not going to be here because, you know, it's a lot of extra stuff.
1: I just
0: stuff,
1: am thinking about getting dressed in the morning. Like, I'm going to have to wake up
0: just
1: Scott.
0: Just think of all the comfortable clothes you get to wear.
1: At 4 a.m. I know. I'll just put baggy stuff over my whole, all my
0: Here's
1: stuff.
0: Here's my new Moo Moo collection.
1: Exactly. I'm just underneath this cape in here like,
0: well, I'm glad you got answers and now you can kind of get pointed in the right direction. But
1: I know. I'm on it.
0: And have you been on the bike yet?
1: I have not. So. And I don't. Now I'm like, I'm going to get back on, but maybe next year.
0: Next spring. That sounds about right. That seems fair. All right. Coming up next, Q2 Do. Lots going on around town this weekend. We'll fill you in on everything.
2: I'm going to do that right now. I'm not watching anything on Peacock, but I have a friend who has my password.
3: Yeah.
2: But I want to cancel.
3: Right?
2: I don't want to be mean.
4: 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It's the trending 12, and U.S. Bank Arena just announced on their Facebook page that you can bid on some auction items from tours past. So we're reliving some of the songs here.
0: Fritch, an update on her. She fell off of her bike. They were riding their bikes to Flubs, and there was a little bit of a bike accident. She went to the hospital. She's okay.
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0: things that I've got.
1: Benson Boone. Beautiful thing.
2: All right, lots happening in town this weekend, including the Cincinnati Music Festival tonight down at Paycor. So just kind of remember that that's happening. If you're going downtown, there's going to be a lot of extra people down there. Also, Getta Fest. Week number one, because it's like this weekend next weekend.
3: It's consecutive weekend.
2: So that's down at Festival Park along the river in Newport. Covedale Center for the Performing Arts over on the west side. They're doing Disney's Newsies this weekend.
3: Oh,
2: my friend Sterling went on Thursday night. He said it was really good.
3: But get yourself some theater.
2: Hawksworth doing a blood drive Saturday at Finley Market. 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
3: Oh, yay.
2: They do this every year. There's a classic car parade. Leaves downtown Hamilton and goes over to, I think, the Village Greens Park in Fairfield.
3: Okay,
2: it is Saturday. It starts at 1 o'clock, so just note there will be some road closures kind of in that zone for the parade.
3: Turn on your ways.
2: 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Also over at Element Eatery on Saturday is Cincy Vintage Market.
3: Oh, that
2: 25
3: sounds cool.
2: Different booths of some cool vintage stuff. Cincinnati Opera doing Carmen this weekend.
3: Okay.
2: And then on Sunday kicks off the Claremont County Fair.
3: All right.
2: Parade.
3: Don't forget that pork tenderloin sandwich.
2: No, that's Brown County.
3: Oh, sorry.
2: It's okay. That's
3: Darn
2: September.
3: It. I got my eastern counties messed up.
2: It's okay. So this is the one over in Owens, what is it? Owensville.
3: Okay.
2: 1 o'clock is the parade.
3: Oh, fun.
2: On Sunday. Opening ceremony at 4:30, and then they're going to kick everything off for the first show of the fair, 7 o'clock Sunday night, the Born and Raised Cattle Show.
3: All right. Get them steers out there.
2: I'm here for it. We did the parade. Were you there when we did the parade?
3: I don't remember.
2: Like 5 or 6 years ago. We had water guns and stuff.
3: No, I was not there for the parade.
2: That's fun.
3: You and I have only ever done Brown County, where we went to eat the pork tenderloin and then judge the pig butt. Competition.
2: 10 out of 10.
3: Yeah, that ranks.
2: The sandwich and
3: 1,000% agree with you on that.
2: Sports coming up next. Q102 weekend hot.

0: It's the Weekend Hot List on Q102. It is time for sports, and we'll start with the Reds. They are in St. Louis this weekend.
1: Nice.
0: So enjoy the game tonight. Sunday's a 2:15 game. Hell is real. FC Cincinnati up 71. They are in Columbus on Saturday night for a 7:15 matchup. And then also Saturday night is the WNBA All-Star Game, 8:30 on Channel 9.
1: Yeah, and we're not that far away from training camp
0: next week,
1: the Bengals.
0: Bengals are back downtown warming up.
1: Yeah.
0: I think starting technically on Tuesday, but open to the public on Wednesday.
1: Yeah. All right.
0: That's your sports. Pretty simple this weekend. Leftovers coming up next on Q.

0: Hassan. Cincinnati's Q102. Time for the leftovers, and Fritch is going first.
1: Yes, I love this. So I don't know if you know this or not, but do you know who Jimothy is?
0: Yeah, the raccoon with the weird back.
1: Yes, the viral raccoon out of Seattle who has some sort of like disorder. So it makes him look like a tiny round ball.
0: Kind of like hunchback
1: long legs. Well, somebody alerted me yesterday at the cheer practice when we were talking about Jimothy. If you go to Google on your smartphone and you type in the word Jimothy, the right-hand corner has a little thing where he'll walk across the screen. Is this not the cutest thing you've ever seen? There he goes again.
0: Never loved a raccoon more.
1: I know. So go to Google on your smartphone, type in Jimothy, and in the right-hand corner is like a little raccoon paw. You touch it and he'll go walking.
0: Hey, dude. Are you still on any meds right now?
1: Easily amused. Yeah, I just am. I'm like, that's one of the cutest things I've ever seen.
0: I will say it's been fun to follow that story the last week or so. And who knew that Jimothy was a name?
1: I know.
0: I looked it up. There's lots of people named Jimothy. Never heard of it in my life.
1: We should have told Fran. You could have been Jimothy Timmerman.
0: No.
1: Instead of Tim Timmerman, you would have been Jim Timmerman.
0: Jimothy is fine. Completely happy with that one. I don't need Jimothy.
1: Jimothy Timmerman.
0: There's a big difference between Tim's and Jim's.
1: Facts.
0: That's the show. Goodbye.
1: Have a great weekend, everybody.
0: Did I have a leftover? It doesn't matter.
1: Yeah,
0: have a good one.
1: You don't
2: one.
1: Now.
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So it looks like today we got a pretty decent day weather-wise. Some sunshine, mid-80s, a good pool day. What's up? I'm Tim. Thanks for hanging. 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

Hey, quick reminder, we got 275 westbound up at the top there, closed. Three lanes closed between Reed Hartman and I-75, kind of up near Mosteller and all.

0: 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I knew you.
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3: How many high school sweethearts did you have?
4: Just the one.
3: Yeah, and what was her name?
4: Just one.
3: And she, did she jack you up for life?
4: Yes, it's her fault.
3: Oh, okay.
4: Second date update. We're back at it Monday morning, 7:50, Jeff and Jen.
0: Cue.

every person I talked to that saw Benson Boone last Saturday down at Heritage Bank Center had the same thing to say. Incredible, surprised the hell out of them, family friendly. So like if you're looking for a concert that maybe you can take your kids, you know, maybe between 8 and 12, like that age group, take them to their first concert type of thing. Next time Benson Boone comes around, put this on your list. That's what Steph, who I work with down the hall, she's in our digital team. She's like, ah, this was my kid's first concert. They absolutely loved it. And so did we. We were kind of surprised. So I don't know. Here is Benson, his latest, The Time of My Life. And yeah, he did do backflips. Cincinnati's Q102.

0: We know no matter how much you think you've got things under control, sometimes the day gets away.
1: Yeah, some of you are making deliveries.
0: Good doggy. Hey, good doggy.
1: Others are putting out fires.
0: Grab the hose and ladder. It's a 4-alarm, baby.
1: And some of you are making the rest of us look better.
0: Jeff, hey.
1: What? You said a little off the top.
0: That's why we invented the Jeff and Jen podcast.
1: Yeah, it's the Jeff and Jen morning show on your schedule.
0: No matter what time you wake up.
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it's Tim on Cincinnati's Q102. I hope you're having a fun Saturday thus far. Thanks for taking me with you. New stuff from Olivia Dean. What do you think? This is called A Couple Minutes on Q.

0: 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Die, die.
1: Hey, thanks to everybody heading down to Findlay Market doing the blood drive with Hawksworth today. 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Okay. There's more things going on in town this weekend. Your Q to do coming up in a few. Here's Bruno on Q102.

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1: 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Shakespeare in the Park at Westchester's Keener Park. And the Cincinnati Opera is performing Carmen tonight. And also tomorrow, the Claremont County Fair kicks off with the parade at 1 o'clock. Have a great weekend, and we'll talk to you on Monday.
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1: Life is good when you're surrounded by music from Beethoven and Mozart to Mahler and Tchaikovsky. 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

way down to Fairfield. So just a heads up, there will be some road closures here in a little bit as that parade kicks off at 1 o'clock. Should be fun. I don't know. I'll take a mid-70s Le Mans, hot yellow. That'd be pretty cool. Dexter and the Moon Rocks. Keeping my eyes out for it. New stuff. 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
1: How many high school sweethearts did you have?
2: Just the one.
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1: And she, did she jack you up for life?
2: Yes, it's her fault.
1: Oh, okay.
2: Second date update. We're back at it Monday morning, 7:50, Jeff and Jen. 2.

102 Sports, the Reds on the road in St. Louis this evening. First pitch at 7:15, looking for that win. And then FC Cincinnati, they're on the road too. Up in Columbus tonight, it is Hell is Real. Gotta beat Columbus. I think they beat us last time, right? Dominic Fike, Baby Doll, if you're heading up that way, safe travels.

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My partner Chris, his grandma is celebrating her birthday today. We're having a big party a little bit later, so I just want to give her a big shout out. Happy birthday, Elaine Holtman. I think 88. I think we're celebrating 88 tonight. Here's Niall, one of her faves on Q92.

0: Cincinnati's hit music, and Jeff and Jen in the morning.
1: How many high school sweethearts did you have?
2: Just the one.
1: Yeah, and what was her name?
2: Just one.
1: And did she jack you up for life?
2: Yes, it's her fault.
1: Oh, okay.
2: Second date update. We're back at it Monday morning, 7:50, Jeff and Jen.
3: Cheers.

So you know how Harry Styles had those big shows he was doing in London and Shania Twain opened for him? We talked a lot about that on the Hot List over the last couple weeks. Just hearing now that she brought her horses with her over to the UK so she could ride them every morning because that's part of her morning routine. Have her coffee, do some riding of her horses, bare feet, by the way, in her PJs. I'm feeling that, Shania. Also, that is some serious rich people stuff. Here is Harry right now. It's As It Was on Q1.

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We want to welcome everyone who's in town for the Cincinnati Music Festival. And if it's not you, hopefully you'll welcome everybody here. We want them to have an amazing visit to the Queen City. I'm Tim. Thanks for hanging with Q102. Tonight, here's who's performing. We have Trey Songz, SWV, Heatwave. That'll be fun.

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1: How many high school sweethearts did you have?
2: Just the one.
1: Yeah, and what was her name?
2: Just one.
1: And she, did she jack you up for life?
2: Yes, it's her fault.
1: Oh, okay.
2: Second date update. We're back at it Monday morning, 7:50, Jeff and Jen. Cute.

So the Bengals announced their Ring of Honor picks for this year. It's going to be Bob Trumpy and James Brooks. If you missed it, they'll be inducted during halftime against the Tennessee Titans on Sunday, November 1st. By the way, training camp starts on Tuesday this coming week with the first general public practice on Wednesday.

Whether you're going down to the concerts at Paycor tonight or maybe doing Shakespeare in the Park in Westchester, weather-wise for this evening, a few more clouds kind of rolling in as the evening gets here. 66 the low tomorrow. Looks like there's some potential for some storms. We'll keep eyes on that for you. But right now, it's Teddy Swims, Mr. Know-It-All on Cincinnati's Hit Music, Q10.

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Q102 here in Cincy. Hi, it's Tim, and a shout out to everyone working today. You know, stuff's got to happen on the weekend too. Mad props to you. Thanks for having Q102 as part of your weekend workday. Let me know where you're working. 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You can send a voice message on there or on Instagram. Let me know. Give you a little shout out. Here's Joe, End of Beginning on Q102. I hope you're having a fun Saturday.

Q102 traffic, a reminder that westbound 275 up at the top, three lanes closed between Reed Hartman and I-75. Safe travels this weekend. Here's Benson Boone's latest on Q.

So the Claremont County Fair kicks off tomorrow. The parade is scheduled for 1 o'clock with the opening ceremony at 4:30. And then that born and raised cattle show, 7 o'clock. It's always fun to head to the county fair. Claremont County does a nice job. Thanks for having us on out there in Owensville. Here's Somber, back to Friends, Q102.

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1: 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Shakespeare in the Park at Westchester's Keener Park. And the Cincinnati Opera is performing Carmen tonight. And also tomorrow, the Claremont County Fair kicks off with the parade at 1 o'clock. Have a great weekend, and we'll talk to you on Monday.
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1: Where are my heated rivalry people at? Looks like we know season two, spring of 2027. But now we're hearing that they're going to do like a 2-hour special. Not sure what that means, if they're going to do interviews with the actors, talk to the author of the books, behind the scenes things. I don't know. I'll try to find more info, but I'm here for that. 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

You see that Jason Kelce and his wife were doing drinks and food and karaoke over at Tostados in Columbia Tusculum just this past weekend. Keep your eyes peeled this weekend. Taylor, Q102. Wonder what song they did.

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1: How many high school sweethearts did you have?
2: Just the one.
1: Yeah, and what was her name?
2: Just one.
1: And she, did she jack you up for life?
2: Yes, it's her fault.
1: Oh, okay.
2: Second date update. We're back at it Monday morning, 7:50, Jeff and Jen. Yeah.

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I don't have a lot of details on it now, but we'll do a little homework for you. They're doing a Love Actually concert that's going to tour the country this November and December. Get you ready for the holidays. 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
1: FC Cincinnati had that big win Wednesday night at TQL over Vancouver. They play Columbus tonight. Hell is real in Columbus. If you're making the trek up there, safe travels, have a blast, and let's get that W. New stuff from Dexter and the Moon Rocks. 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
1: How many high school sweethearts did you have?
2: Just the one.
1: Yeah, and what was her name?
2: Just one.
1: And she jack you up for life?
2: Yes, it's

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1: A traffic reminder, 275 westbound up at the top there. The three lanes are closed between Reed Hartman and 75 through the weekend. Should be back open Monday morning. Hi, it's Tim. Thanks for hanging this weekend. Happy Saturday. Olivia Dean right now on Q102.

Mary Poppins, Sound of Music, Bridgerton. Disney is working on a Julie Andrews documentary. It's in the works. Don't have a lot of details as to when we'll be able to watch it, but I am here for it. What's up? I'm Tim. Hope you're having a great Saturday afternoon. Thanks for hanging with me on Q and Bruno Mars.

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you're missing the World Cup, I really got into it this year. I'm kind of missing it a little bit. We were talking about the Women's World Cup earlier this week on the Hot List. That is next year, 2027. All those games are going to be in South America. And the U.S. Women's National Team, they're favored to win the whole thing. Now we just have to wait until next year. Niall Horan, new stuff, Tastes So Good on Cincinnati's Hit Music, Q102.

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1: How many high school sweethearts did you have?
2: Just the one.
1: Yeah, and what was her name?
2: Just one.
1: And did she jack you up for life?
2: Yes, it's her fault.
1: Oh, okay.
2: Second date update. We're back at it Monday morning, 7:50, Jeff and Jen.
1: Yeah.

I always have a blast hanging with you every Saturday afternoon. It's Tim. I'm done. Roy comes in next at 4 o'clock. Tonight, we're down into the 60s. Tomorrow, there's a chance, like a slim chance of a pop-up shower or thunderstorm in the morning. And then a Sunday afternoon, as of right now, looks pretty good. And then we're back into the 90s for the work week. Plan ahead. Taylor Swift, I'll leave you with I Knew It, I Knew You on Cincinnati's Q102. Talk to you Monday morning with Jeff and Jen.

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1: 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Shakespeare in the Park at Westchester's Keener Park. And the Cincinnati Opera is performing Carmen tonight. And also tomorrow, the Claremont County Fair kicks off with the parade at 1 o'clock. Have a great weekend, and we'll talk to you on Monday.
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This Coachella performance got judged. Everyone is still judging his bare minimum World Cup performance. That is Justin Bieber, Q102 Cincinnati's hit music station. My name is Roy. 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

So the American Heart Association says that up to 5 cups of coffee per day is generally safe. The one caveat is being you might be drinking more than the standard cup of coffee. It's not as much as you think, and it's so true because I probably could squeeze about 4 cups of coffee in my one coffee mug. 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

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You know, Ariana Grande has made some songs about her ex-boyfriend, Ricky. Well, they are now back together, rekindling the love slowly. It's Ari now. 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
1: How many high school sweethearts did you have?
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1: Yeah, and what was her name?
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1: And did she jack you up for life?
2: Yes, it's her fault.
1: Oh, okay.
2: Second date update. We're back at it Monday morning, 7:50, Jeff and Jen. Two.

0: 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I knew you.
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0: 102 Cincinnati's hit music station. So you know how Kim Kardashian did not pass the bar? Well, she's kind of making fun of herself about it in a new ad for her energy drink.
1: Did she even ever pass the bar?
2: No. I didn't pass the bar. I raised it.
0: I love that response. Talk about owning a failure. Man, I know people think I'm crazy. I love the Kardashians. I actually think they're humble. And I know that sounds insane, but I do believe it.

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1: Q102 Cincinnati's hit music station. My name is Roy. A lot of cookouts going on this weekend. A vet is going viral on TikTok for saying the things that you should not be feeding your dog in a cookout. By the way, hot dogs and hamburgers at the top of the list. Do not throw a dog a hot dog or a hamburger. Evidently, they have too much fat in it. It's too processed, which I definitely have broken that rule before. It's not advised, though, by your veterinarian.

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2: Just the one.
1: Yeah, and what was her name?
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You remember the song My Humps? Yeah, 1 billion YouTube views. It just touched into the billion mark. Congratulations to them. Here's Halsey now.

0: Elizabeth Taylor.
1: So weird news this weekend, but evidently Dr. Phil was brought in by the White House to look at the UFO files before they were released to the public. He said that he came away convinced that there was a government cover-up about the truth behind UFOs. I thought that we've all pretty much agreed that they don't know it's aliens. It's just they don't know what it is. So now is Dr. Phil saying for sure it's UFOs? I don't know. I don't really understand it. It's Q102, Teddy Swims now.

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1: 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Isn't that like how it is for the Super Bowl? 212 Cincinnati's hit music station. It's now Horn Now.

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2: 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I mean, I don't know if anybody could ever really verify it. 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

So Shakira and Justin Bieber got paid over 8 figures each for their performances for the World Cup. And Justin Bieber is like getting really criticized because his performance was so stripped down. It kind of felt odd in the halftime show for the World Cup. Of course, Shakira, I thought, brought it. I mean, 10 out of 10, as she always does. Worth the 8 figures. Plus, I love that song that she did, Die Die. Love that.

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2: Yes, it's her fault.
1: Oh, okay.
2: Second date update. We're back at it Monday morning, 7:50, Jeff and Jen. Yeah.

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You know, the baby registries are evidently changing massively. Most parents are now wanting gift cards to restaurants, cash funds, other things to help around the house. 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